0: Hey girl.
1: Hey girl, girl, girl, girl, girl, girl.
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1: 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She poured some of the wine from the bottle into the glass and raised it to her lips.

Meine Damen und Herren, Mesdames et Messieurs, Ladies und Gentlemen, where are your troubles now? 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